and she hasn't got platinum yet. The most beautiful house in the world.

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Lots and lots of things in life are beautiful, but brother, there is one particular thing that's nothing whatsoever in any way, shape, fashion, or form to do with any other. There is nothing like a dame, nothing.

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0: 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Or a lyricist like Johnny Mercer.
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2: 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And one more.
0: There'll never be another place to hear them all like 107.3 Mod FM.